0: What's happening with you, Ryder?
1: Respect has to be earned, sweet. Just like money.
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1: What I'm saying is,
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0: 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Question of good and bad. 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

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I don't think they sing, they just screech in pain.

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Do not attempt to adjust the frequency. We are controlling transmission. If we wish to make it louder, we will bring up the volume. If we wish to make it softer, we will tune it to a whisper. We will control the horizontal. We will control the vertical. We can roll the image, make it flutter. We can change the focus to a soft blur, or sharpen it to crystal clarity. For the next 50 minutes, sit quietly and we will control all that you see and hear. We repeat, there is nothing wrong with your radio receiver. You are about to participate in a great adventure. You are about to experience the awe and mystery which reaches from the inner mind and expands outward to the art area.

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1: Z Alenom Ožboltom se je pogovarjala Andreja. 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
2: 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Do not attempt to adjust the frequency. We are controlling transmission. If we wish to make it louder, we will bring up the volume. If we wish to make it softer, we will tune it to a whisper. We will control the horizontal. We will control the vertical. We can roll the image, make it flutter. We can change the focus to a soft blur, or sharpen it to crystal clarity. For the next 50 minutes, sit quietly and we will control all that you see and hear. We repeat, there is nothing wrong with your radio receiver. You are about to participate in a great adventure. You are about to experience the awe and mystery which reaches from the inner mind and expands outward to the art area.

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0: Come to your senses before we come to defendants. And you need a GoFundMe for your funeral expenses. 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This is our Facebook. 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
1: Evo, tole je torej Tom Hardy na koncu odrepu, ne, pod imenom Frankie Palicar. 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

She said my rental color's dark blue. I said it ought to look kinda green. Hotel room registration form, gotta fill it out to get the key. She used to say when we argue, it was hard to see us as a we. What I'm supposed to do if I disagree with the shit you think about me? You can see the homie is a threat. 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That we would fall apart every time I went on tour. And I could walk 500 miles, still wouldn't be no cure. Medicine for a codependent.

0: Miranda might go silent. 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
2: Sometimes I be trapped in a coal mine, then realize my pencil was behind my ear the whole time. Arguing over POTUS is a bromide, said a bromine. Now I'm lying to Zai. Hideously contrived, never seen a front so unified, but not in a good way. 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

take selfies, you need help. 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Word up, I kick it. You think that I was winning the World Cup? Just sent back from the setback. Took a millisecond, stepped out in a jetpack. I'm great at skipping stones. 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And 10 mad fast and on track, saying can't crash.

That's what religion sound like. I only introduce him to reduce him to a soundbite. It's lucrative to act fool. Here's financial burden that I carry like a pack of gold. 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So from a sweetie and me, I'm sweet meeting loosely. I'm not a wage earner, I'm a page turner. Fast learner. Not saying I'm the next Nat Turner, but might turn up and burn down every fat burger. Definitely enlist. You care with me, integrity exists. 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

0: nothing to take light. 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Nice. At least on the state side. I also got along with the Autobahn. 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I got a need for speed, yet I take time.
1: Po Homeboyu Sandmanu in Jacku Splashu gremo kar hiter naprej na RJ Mr. LA, torej LA-ski rapper Selenu ni zadovoljen, kot boste slišali na koncu tega komada. 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
2: Ay, we all night like a 77. Me and Wap throwin' 77s. On point, cause it's ice like a 7-Eleven. Give me head on the flight, she like a devil in heaven. You told a story on

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Like an AK-47, I fire the rhythms and let it reload my lips and garb to fit the job shoots laid upon the head of a segregated house that hobbled up, bobbled up with a front to chat with me.

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Hello, this is a show from Radio. We're a group of stations bringing new and forgotten ways of making radio to our listeners. Each week we give artists the challenge to make radio that works across the whole of Europe and beyond. Are you up for it?

But what is exactly the nature of this integration? What is the locus? What is the site of this integration? In other words, what is the minimum condition required for the realization of Geist qua collective general intelligence? If Geist must maintain its intelligibility by normatively acting on its conditions of realization, then what is required to establish?

understood as a transformative force, and I've conceptualised this in terms of affect, but I won't go into that here. I don't think it's different, really. So according to Shannon's general model of communication, noise pertains to anything that interferes with and thus modifies a signal in its transmission from sender to receiver. Noise, then, is not viewed as a particular sonic artifact, nor a subjective judgment, rather it is constituted by a transformative relation. In other words, noise does something, and it is this doing which defines it as such. According to Shannon, moreover, noise has a necessary presence. A signal cannot be transmitted without being affected by some degree of noise, hence noise's inclusion within Shannon's general model. This is because the material medium, which is the means of transmission, is always noisy. It always affects and changes the signal to some degree. If noise is channeled, then, is

Comparing esoteric doctrines to scientific theories, we might say that each doctrine builds around its dogmas a model of reality made up of axioms and connections, which allows a certain vision of the cosmos to sustain and expand itself. As in physics, there is no hermetic theory of everything. Each esoteric doctrine leaves a loose thread, an open circle. Each one forgets something, more or less consciously. More precisely, as is the case with the sciences, no model should claim to be exact or complete. Rather, each one satisfies a specific human need for understanding and control. For centuries, all practices of ceremonial magic, including the most explicitly dark and sinister ones, have been based on the same assumptions and have referred back to the same model of reality. Self-deification.

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0: Tako, cenjeno poslušalstvo, to je bil album Biomes 6, še vedno se nahajate v oddaji Notranje Gorice. Z vami sem bil Jan pred mikrofonom, za tehniko je skrbel Ninja. 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
1: For this movie, and then I'll look at the picture, and I'll see the picture, and I'll try to catch the mood of the picture. You know, if I can catch the mood of the picture and say what it's about, that the music, what the music should do, is to give you a way to look at the picture and to tell you what the feeling is. So sometimes what I'll do is I'll try to capture that mood.
2: Notranje Gorice. 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

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That's the same weapon the Bob shot the sheriff with.

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We are offering you a lot of good music and a lot of new news. Thank you very much for listening us.

0: tedenski objem de la Capital, 11. augusta v živo iz studija Radio Student. Več informacij na radiostudent.si, poževnica Klubski maraton.
1: That's it right now,
2: 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Yeah. Ooh, big head on the beat.
3: Last year, yeah, I said I think you should come over here. 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Yeah, she said.

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Then, just then and there.